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1: 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He loves me. But we just have too many issues that are getting in the way.
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I'm Dana McKay, and it's baseball under the lights tonight. 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
1: That was NKOTB, New Kids on the Block. I had posters of Jordan. Now, I know for a lot of women, Joey Joe was the favorite. I happen to like Jordan very much. Who was your favorite New Kid? Or if you're a guy, who was your favorite? 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

Sunny 100.1, the home of Murphy, Sam, and Jody in the morning. Are you going to see Disclosure Day this weekend? I've got some facts about UFOs and how Americans feel about them. You know, this because this movie's all about UFOs. That's coming up next.

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Money 100.1, Columbus's best variety of the 80s, 90s, and today. I'm Dana McKay, and it's baseball under the lights tonight. The Columbus Clingstones take on the Pensacola Blue Wahoos at Synovus Park. 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

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It's Sunny 100.1. Keeping you company while you're working overnight, it's Dana McKay with Benson Boone. And sorry, I'm here for someone else. And Benson Boone is going to be at the iHeartRadio Music Festival. I've got details on that coming up next.

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I'm Dana McKay, and it's baseball under the lights tonight. The Columbus Flintstones take on the Pensacola Blue Wahoos at Synovus Park.

0: Sunny 100.1. I'm Dana McKay, and this went viral on TikTok. A woman talking about things that just aren't working anymore. Among the biggest offenders, paper straws that dissolve halfway through your drink. I feel like those never worked. Another one, automatic sinks that don't recognize you're putting your hands under them. Yes, there's nothing more annoying than just, come on, work, and you're shoving your hands under there and it doesn't work. Heated car seats that make your butt sweat. If you live in a cold climate, those heated seats are amazing. And QR code menus. I cannot stand the QR code thing. So do you need to add something to the list? Please do. On the TalkBack mic, on the iHeart app, you can tap the red microphone while you're listening to us there and send me a voice message.
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the best variety of the 80s, 90s, and today. Sunny 100.1. A fun fact I learned about soccer during an interview I did with a former Major League Soccer player. We were talking about goalies, and goalie, not the word you're supposed to use. More on that coming up in just a few.

Sunny 100.1, celebrating America's 250th birthday with your chance to win a share of $250,000. And then you could take that money and go visit a beautiful landmark, beautiful spot in the country. We've got your cash coming up Monday morning at 8.

101.1, Columbus's best variety of the 80s, 90s, and today. I'm Dana McKay, and it's baseball under the lights tonight. The Columbus Clingstones take on the Pensacola Blue Wahoos at Synovus Park. 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
1: Have you heard about the latest body part impacted by Ozempic? I feel like it's like every part at this point. More on that coming up. I'm going

0: Sunny 100.1. That was Louis Capaldi, someone you loved. I'm Dana McKay, and there's another body part that's apparently experiencing some side effects from Ozempic, the ears. Users of GLP-1s are now saying that after they lose major weight, their ears look floppy, and some of them are using plastic surgery in order to make adjustments to their ears after losing all of that weight. So GLP-1s definitely have helped a lot of people to look better, feel better, be healthier. But at the same time, a lot of interesting side effects. More music coming up next.
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0: 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Love, love, love Teddy Swims. That's Lose Control. My name is Dana McKay, and I really want to go see Teddy Swims in October. He's got a show not too far from me. I'm actually thinking I want to invite my brother to come to the show with me because my brother is a music person just like me, and he keeps sending me these Teddy Swims songs from TikTok, and I'm like, dude, why don't you come see me and we'll go see a show. Anyway, that's Teddy Swims' Lose Control, and he also does an amazing version of Don't Stop Believin' by Journey. So look that one up and then make sure you come right back here and listen to us on the iHeartRadio app.
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I'm Dana McKay, and it's baseball under the lights tonight. 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

0: Travis's Sunny 100.1. It's Dana McKay, and you're probably going to want pizza for breakfast after I tell you about this. Pizza, a necessity of life for a lot of people, and it's getting more expensive just like everything else. So Hawaii tops the list of the most expensive pizza with a medium at nearly $20. California and Alaska also have very high pizza prices. The Midwest, much easier on the wallet, where a typical pizza is about $14. So pizza, it used to be able to get a pizza for like $5. Not so much anymore.
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1: Good morning and welcome to the weekend. I'm Dana McKay, and I'm wondering, since you're up this early, are you one of those people who gets up early on weekends just because you like the peace and quiet of sitting, enjoying your coffee, maybe listening to some good music, which is obviously, you know, why you're listening to the radio right now. 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

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I'm Dana McKay, and it's baseball under the lights tonight. 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

Sunny 100.1. Do you think Taylor Swift and Travis Kelce are going to get married today? Some people think that's what's going to happen. I'll tell you where that rumor came from in just a couple minutes. Now it's Shaboozy.

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1: 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Your mind is made up. 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

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Really, it's two simple words. Someone did an experiment to find out how these two words affect different people and how magical they can be. This someone is famous. He's going to share the words next on the LNK Weekend Show.

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2: 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Just go for it.

Sunny 100.1, Columbus's best variety of the 80s, 90s, and today. And it's AJ here. And it's baseball under the lights tonight. The Columbus Clinchstones take on the Pensacola Blue Wahoos at Synovus Park. 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No.

Sunny 100.1, the best variety of the 80s, 90s, and today. And AJ right here. We call it a best of the 80s and 90s weekend, but that doesn't mean you don't hear music from today, too, like this one from Maroon 5. Here's Memories for Kaylee. Here's

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1: And AJ right here. Thanks for sharing some of your weekend with me. We're going to make it worth your while. And it's a story about Tommy and Gina. I wonder if Tommy ever got his guitar out of Hawk. They're probably retired by now. Bon Jovi's Living on a Prayer is next.
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1: 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Your Bruno Mars is on. 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
1: Katy Perry saying, quote, "I am very in love," end quote. Talking about her relationship with former Canadian Prime Minister Justin Trudeau. Here she is.

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the best variety of the 80s, 90s, and today, Sunny 100.1. And it was this date in 1984. This song was officially the number one song on the U.S. Billboard Hot 100 chart. Cyndi Lauper with the timeless Time After Time. 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

0: 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And today, and it's AJ here, and it's baseball under the lights tonight. 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

0: 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It's a great way to take us with you everywhere this summer. Road trips. You can even listen to us on the plane if you've got that Wi-Fi. Here's Sam Smith now.
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0: Sunny 100.1, Columbus's best variety of the 80s, 90s. And today, and it's AJ here, and it's baseball under the lights tonight. 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
1: Good afternoon. Hey, it's Mary Booth. Thank you for spending your Saturday with us. And I hope you've got something better going on than today's National Day. It's Weed Your Garden Day. I mean, seriously, it needs it, but who wants to?

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Sunny 100.1, Columbus's best variety of the 80s, 90s, and today. Hey, it's Mary Booth. It's baseball under the lights tonight. The Columbus Clingstones take on the Pensacola Blue Wahoos at Synovus Park. 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
1: So how much money do you have in your bank account right now? Do you know? Because some people are afraid to look. More next. Jeez.

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1: So, any idea how much money you have in your bank account right now? Hey, it's Mary. Lots of us feel financial stress, but new research reveals it's causing people to skip checking their bank account balances. And let's just be real, paying bills and spending money can be a little challenging if you don't know how much money you have in the bank. Anxiety over finances keeps 44% of those under the age of 45 from looking at their balances, according to a new survey. About a quarter admit their account balance would need to be less than $100 for them to really panic. But get this, 30% say they don't start to worry till it hits zero.
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1: Pat Benatar on this best of the 80s and 90s weekend. Hey, it's Mary. So, are you going to check out Steven Spielberg's new movie, Disclosure Day? The guy that brought us E.T. and Close Encounters brings us more aliens. And it's getting pretty good reviews. 81% fresh on Rotten Tomatoes.

Sunny 100.1, Columbus's best variety of the 80s, 90s, and today. Hey, it's Mary Booth. It's baseball under the lights tonight. The Columbus Clingstones take on the Pensacola Blue Wahoos at Synovus Park. 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
1: 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Tom Hanks may have all of us thinking differently about getting a colonoscopy. Honestly, he makes it sound sort of almost fun. It's not, but sort of almost.

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Fine Young Cannibals from 1989 on this Best of the 80s and 90s weekend. So what do you want to sing along to? 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
1: Dexy's Midnight Runners from 1982 on this Best of the 80s and 90s weekend. Hey, it's Mary. So what's influencing the names people are giving their babies right now? What they're watching on TV and what they used to watch, too. More next.

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1: Hey, buddy, I hope it's been a fun weekend so far. I have to be honest, after last night, I'm kind of hooked completely today. I'll explain in 8 minutes.

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1: I wonder if you're like me. 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

Sunny 100.1, Columbus's best variety of the 80s, 90s, and today. You're going to be out tonight, right? For baseball under the lights, Columbus Clingstones take on the Pensacola Blue Wahoos at Synovus Park. Get out, chair on the stones with Sunny 100.1. I let it fall.

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